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1: Intending to do your very best for God. Knowing ahead of time that you're not going to hit the mark 100% perfect, but believing that God is more than enough to cover your sins and take care of them. God doesn't want you to live in the torment of self-doubt. Believe you can hear from God. Believe God loves you. Believe He's got a good plan for your life. Believe that there's no mistake that you can make that is too great for God to turn it around and make it a miracle in your life.
2: How often do you get up to say, Father, I want to thank you that you are my strength today? And if you have a job that's very difficult, do you ever say to him, Lord, I need your strength today to get this done. I don't even know how I'm going to be able to do what I'm supposed to do. You're my strength. And what you've done is you have invited the Lord God into your life, so to speak, through His Holy Spirit to enable you and strengthen you, encourage you, and does not let you quit. Because with Him, you can accomplish anything God has set before you to accomplish.
1: The devil always wants to tell you what you're not. But see, whatever you're not, Jesus will make up for it and make you more than enough if you put your faith in Him. And don't always go around saying, I shouldn't have done that. I mean, how many times in my life did I get up early in the morning to spend time with God, and I would pray and study the Bible, and I mean, every time I would get done, the devil would make me feel like I prayed wrong. I didn't pray in the right posture. I didn't pray in the right position. I didn't pray long enough. God didn't hear me. And I had to learn to stop believing those lies and stop doubting myself. And you know what? That may be one of the most important things that you'll hear for a long time. Stop doubting yourself. You know what? God believes in you. But it's not going to do you any good if you don't believe in you too.
2: Every day of our life, every day of your life is a gift from God. It's not to be wasted and to say, well, I'm not going to do anything today. You can speak, you can walk, you can handle things, you can help. Many things you and I can do until the last day of our life. You and I should be serving Him in some fashion. And it's not how long you live. It's what you do with your life. God has a purpose for your life. You need to find out what it is and give Him your life and ask Him to build strength into your life so that whatever years you have left, you don't want to waste them. In other words, if there's a purpose for your living, there are goals in that purpose, things that He wants you to accomplish. And oftentimes a person won't set a goal in their life because they think, well, that's too high. God would never do that for me. So they get down here. No. Listen, is God weak? No. God's great. He's powerful. He's omniscient. We should set godly goals for our life that look like it's something we can't do. But God will help you reach it if you're willing to walk the pathway of obedience and faith and an optimistic spirit, trusting Him in everything you do.
3: 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Are you frustrated with your lack of success? Have you tried your best and produced nothing? Listen, make failure your teacher, not your undertaker. Make failure your teacher and not your undertaker. Persistence overcomes resistance. Persistence is the willingness to give another try rather than to look for an alibi. Persistence finds a way while others are looking for an excuse. You're not finished until you think you are. If you think you're beaten, you are. If you think you dare not, you won't. If you want to win but don't think you can

you won't win. If you think you're outclassed, you are. If you think like a champion, you can be a champion, but you will not be a champion until you think like a champion. Let us remember, as we live our lives, that God in heaven has empowered us to do the impossible. You have that authority. What are you doing with it?

0: two islands, one weekend of culture, heritage and flavors. This September 26th and 27th, Prale and Ladig invite you home. 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
1: Today I saw her for the first time since she left me. And she said, "I got a favor to ask of you." And I said, "All right, what is it?" And she said, "You know, you always told me if I ever needed any help, just to ask you and that you'd help me." And I said, "Yeah, I remember." And she said, "Well, there's this fella that I've been going with, and I just found out that he's been slipping around on me. And I thought that maybe if you'd write me a letter and tell me that you miss me and that you still love me, that he might find it and he might read it, and it might make him jealous, and I might not lose him." And I said, "Okay, I'll write you the letter."
2: "Dear sweetheart, just a line to let you know that I still think about you, and I still love you so. I remember your kisses, and every time you held me tight. But most of all, I remember the good times that we had each night. Dear sweetheart, if you're lonely, just let me know, for you're still my one and only, and I still love you so. I'm gonna close for now, sweetheart.

0: But don't forget, I'll always love you, no matter what you do. So now, I've written the letter the way you've asked me to. And I hope it makes him jealous the way you want it to. For I've told you that I still love you, and I want to be with you.
1: But you know, sweetheart, the saddest part, I'm not pretending, for I still do.
2: This is Radio Sicile. Next, the news summary.

Good morning. Welcome to a news summary for this Friday, the 25th of September, presented to you by Noris Ozawo. The dredging equipment for the next stage of Seychelles land reclamation projects has arrived and is currently aboard a heavy transport vessel in Beauvallon Bay. The dredger and accompanying support vessels are expected to be offloaded and transported to Port Victoria, weather permitting. At Iloro, the first phase of the project will involve constructing containment bunds around the reclamation area before sand filling begins. Phase one is expected to take around 7 months, depending on weather and operational conditions. Together, phases one and two are expected to create more than 500,000 square meters of new land for housing, infrastructure, and economic development. The project is being implemented under an agreement between the government of Seychelles and Yan Nul Dredging Limited. The TRNUC Secretariat has completed the secure transfer of all cases files from the State House Annex to its new offices. The move clears the way for implementation of the Commission's recommendations, including programs on reparations, rehabilitation and national unity. The Secretariat says the Commissioners and technical teams can now review cases and begin determining reparations for victims. It adds that all physical and digital records, including personal information, remained secure and confidential during the transfer. Work to implement the TRNUC recommendations is expected to begin shortly. Airport workers from various departments are taking part in safety workshops aimed at raising awareness of workplace hazards and the importance of maintaining high safety standards. The sessions form part of Aviation Safety Week and include a focus on runway debris, which can pose a serious risk to aircrafts and airport workers. The Airport Authority, SAA, is using the workshop to help staff refresh their knowledge of workplace risk and how they can affect their colleagues. The initiative follows a safety culture survey conducted last year, which found a decline in safety awareness across the organization. International news, the Israeli Prime Minister Benjamin Netanyahu has fiercely defended his country's military campaigns in Iran, Gaza and elsewhere in the Middle East in a speech to the UN General Assembly. After dozens of delegates walked out in protest of as he took the stage, Netanyahu vowed to continue fighting. "We're going to win. We have no other choice." In response to the walkout, he said, "If there are any other moral cowards who haven't left the hall, please do so now." The Israeli leader also rejected accusations that Israel is committing genocide in Gaza. With this, we come to the end of news in English. Thank you for your attention. Have a pleasant day.

5 minutes past 7 a.m. So we continue with the weather forecast for this Friday, 25th of September. And according to Met Office for today, we're expecting sunny intervals with showers. And the wind will be blowing from southeast at a speed of 20 to 35 kilometers per hour. And maximum temperature for the day will be between 29 to 30 degrees Celsius, whereas humidity will be between 75 to 80%, and the state of the sea will be moderate, whereas for the tide movement we'll be experiencing low tide at 10:06 this morning at a height of 0.7 meter, and high tide will be at 3:54 in the afternoon at a height of 1.6 meter, and the next low tide will be tonight at 10:22 at a height of 0.6 meter. And finally, the sun rose this morning at 6:06 and is expected to set tonight at 6:14. And that's the weather forecast, ladies and gentlemen, for this Friday, 25th of September.

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0: Papa Gid Molo now. What is mobile now? Jaja. Jaja. Yeah.
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0: mark this year's tourism festival. Pope Leo XIV has issued a warning about the danger of artificial intelligence at the start of his four-day visit to France. Despite Trump rolling out the red carpet for him, the Chinese leader didn't get everything he wanted. Let's have a look at the details. Judge Gustave Doudin has rejected the latest request that the Human Rights Commission had brought before him regarding a pause in the case against the Commission of Inquiry into the prison riot. The request was so that the Human Rights Commission could file for the Court of Appeal to review the decision of the same judge to reject another request of the Human Rights Commission, which was asking for the Prison Commission to pause its work. A report, Julia Moustache.
1: The Supreme Court has rejected the Human Rights Commission's request to pause its case against the Prison Riot Commission so that it can appeal a decision taken by the same court. In the original case, the Human Rights Commission had asked the Supreme Court to make an order to stop all works of the Commission of Inquiry into the prison riot, pending the court itself hearing the details of the case. Judge Gustave Doudin had rejected the request, where, among several reasons, he based on is that the Human Rights Commission could not prove that there was any grounded complaint against the Commission of Inquiry. Now, the very same judge has rejected the latest request on the basis that the Commission of Inquiry has finished all of its work and the request will bring nothing but an academic aspect.
0: The ex-Minister for Finance, National Planning and Trade, Nadi Hassan, appeared before the Commission of Inquiry into the CCCL explosion this morning. During his tenure as minister, after the CCCL explosion in December 2023, he coordinated and processed the payment related to the explosion. Also today, a representative of the Seychelles Licensing Authority appeared before the commission that is investigating the explosion at CCCL. Yannick Luca is the director of compliance at the Licensing Authority, where the legal and compliance sections fall under his responsibility. He has been in this position since March 2025. The Commission had summoned the Chief Executive of the Authority, and the Chief Executive has given him permission to come and answer in her place. The Commission questioned the Licensing Authority on the criteria it uses to grant licenses to import, handle and sell explosives used for blasting. It was a narrow escape for a driver whose car collided with an SPTC bus at Petit Barbaron early this morning. Several people, including a few of the bus's passengers, had to report to hospital for medical attention. CCTV footage posted on social media showed the bus traveling towards Grandens, dragging the car traveling in the opposite direction off the road and smashing it against an old house by the road. According to the police, the driver was trapped inside the car and had to be freed by officers from the Fire and Rescue Services Agency. And according to reports, the accident occurred past 7 a.m. this morning. The Alliance of Small Island States, OASIS, has held its 2026 leaders' meeting in New York. The meeting brought together head of state and government to discuss key priorities facing small island developing states. Issues discussed included climate change, ocean governance, sustainable development, and international financing. During the meeting, President Patrick Amini called for greater action to turn international commitments into practical results for small island states. He noted progress on the Antigua and Barbuda agenda for SIDS and the International Court of Justice case, but said more work is needed to put these commitments into practice. 24 nurses have been recognized in a special ceremony for completing their undergraduate and postgraduate studies. 19 out of the 24 nurses studied for their bachelor's degree, while the remaining five were studying for their master. The nurse pursued their studies in different specialized fields online while they continued to work, balancing professional responsibilities

0: with education. The ceremony attended by the Minister for Health, Dr. Marvin Fani, as well as the graduates, families and co-workers, celebrated their dedication and the new knowledge and skills they can now bring to improving patient care and strengthening healthcare services in the country. Melissa Jean-Louis completed her bachelor degree in midwifery science.
1: My experience in general

0: services in the country. Melissa Jean-Louis completed her bachelor degree in midwifery science.
1: My experience in general was, it was not easy because I had to work at the same time and I work shift, so I had to do morning shift, afternoon shift and night shift. And of course you have your not easy because midwifery is not easy to find online. Most universities want you to either do it fully online or partially online. So finally, when I found a degree that was fully online, I put all my focus into it and did it.
0: Several activities will take place from this weekend until the 1st of October as the Seychelles marks this year's tourism festival. The festival will be held under the theme Digital Agenda and Artificial Intelligence to Redesign Tourism, which is also the theme for World Tourism Day on September 27th. Activities will take place on Mahé, Prala and Nadig with a focus on the use of technology and artificial intelligence in tourism. The official launch will take place tomorrow night during a Seychelles Pride Hospital Award ceremony. The Minister responsible for tourism, Amanda Bernstein, says the festival will focus on recognition, skills development and dialogue. The Seychelles Tourism Board will also use the festival to promote the country and increase visibility, according to its Chief Executive Officer, Veshna Rakik.
2: In line with the theme of this year's tourism festival, we will be providing greater visibility to our partners, and we encourage them to register on Seychelles.com, which is our key tool for visibility. So there will be several stations available to do so. The station at the Visitor Center Independence House and also on Prale and La Digue.
0: 9 minutes past six, let's have a look at the international news. Pope Leo XIV has issued a warning about the dangers of artificial intelligence at the start of his four-day visit to France. The pontiff cautioned against losing our humanity amid a paradise of machines in wide-ranging remarks to church and state officials at the Élysée Palace. Following an hour of talks with President Emmanuel Macron, the highlight of his visit is set to be a giant mass attended by more than half a million people in Paris on Saturday, for which an altar has been built on the Place de la Concorde and a large area around Champs-Élysées sealed off by police. Large crowds expected throughout the trip, reflecting an enthusiasm that the church attributes to growing spirituality among the French and other Europeans. He was greeted at Orly Airport early today by Macron. The president will not be at any of Pope's masses, largely to avoid breaching France's strict separation of state and religion. And finally, President Xi Jinping's summit with Donald Trump have one clear aim. China believes the United States is trying to contain its rise as a superpower, and it wants Washington to stay out of its way, particularly when it comes to trade, technology and Taiwan. On this visit, however, despite Trump ruling out the red carpet for him, the Chinese leader didn't get everything he wanted. The trade truce that saw both countries pose a tit-for-tat tariff war and prevent a further escalation was extended by only a few months from November to January. Beijing had hoped for at least a year as she looks to ride out the remainder of Trump's presidency. This means key disputes on tariffs, China's dominance on rare earth supplies, and access to advanced U.S. chips are being kicked forward into yet another round of negotiations. Let's have a look at the weather forecast for the next 24 hours. Tonight will be cloudy with showers. The southeast wind will blow with a speed of 20 to 40 kilometers per hour. State of the sea will be moderate. Tomorrow, sun intervals. The southeast wind will blow with a speed of 25 to 45 kilometers per hour. Maximum 65 kilometers per hour. The state of the sea will be rough. Low tide will be at 10:22 this evening, height of 0.6 meters. High tide will be at 4:16.

tomorrow morning, early tomorrow morning, height of 1.6 meters. The next low tide will be at 10:40 tomorrow morning, height of 0.6 meters. And the next high tide will be at 4:24 tomorrow afternoon, height of 1.6 meters. The sun will rise at 6:06 and will set at 6:14, sorry. Let's have a look at the headlines before ending the bulletin. Judge Gustave Doudet has rejected the latest request from the Human Rights Commission. Ex-Minister for Finance, National Planning and Trade appeared before the Commission of Inquiry into the CCCL explosion this morning. It was a narrow escape for a driver whose car collided with an SPTC bus at Petit Barbaron. 24 nurses have been recognized in a special ceremony for completing their undergraduate and postgraduate studies. Several activities will take place this weekend until October 1st to mark this year's tourism festival. Pope Leo XIV has issued a warning about the danger of artificial intelligence at the start of his four-day visit to France. And despite Trump rolling out the red carpet for him, the Chinese leader didn't get everything he wanted. With this, we come to the end of a news bulletin. I'll be back at 7 for the Creole News. Meanwhile, stay tuned with Radio Cécile.

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And every time I start thinking back, I instantly recall the first young man that I knew in Alabama. I still remember those loving Saturday afternoons when he would call and say, "Hey, I'll be by in a minute." By the time I judged the distance, he'd be there.

And about nighttime, late in the evening, then we hit the street.